0: 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Traffic collision. Engine 131 and RA-142 at North Broadway and East Pennsylvania Avenue.
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0: You can make a U-turn right there at Tiger and then just face eastbound on the boulevard there in Stage.
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Engine 216, and RA216. At 4474, Morning Dove Way,

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Engine 121 and RA-121. This view posed acute at 304 North Melrose Drive, space 218.

0: Engine 121 northbound.
1: 121, go ahead.
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1: 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Truck 141,
0: 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Attach to the column, please mention 141. They are aware. Show them AIQ, please.
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1: Okay.
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1: I copy. We're working on that right now.

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1: 161 copies. Confirm you copy notes for the directions. They said down a dirt path to the left, to a small house on the right side. It'll be a white truck outside. Copy that.
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2: 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Thank you.

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BLS response. Fall. Engine 137 and RA 137 at 475 Cherif Avenue.

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0: Engine 161, medic 71. 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What gear?
1: San Diego, helicopter 49, Charlie, inform on SU-1.
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0: 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Truck 126, RA-126, cancel.
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0: November 49 Charlie, the big helicopter is stationed back in town.
1: Oh, that's interesting. I've never driven up to the air park. I wonder if you could drive up and get close enough to look at it.
0: Yeah, I don't know how long it's been here. It just flew in over my house. It tracked it back, came down from Bakersfield.
1: Interesting. Does it have a permanent base, or is it just itinerant basing for it?
0: Yeah, it's Carlson, so it's a contract.
1: Yeah, I would suspect that it's going to be for very long. There's a semi-load of something that's got to come with it.
0: Yeah, I don't know if they came first or not, but they came over and checked in with San Diego, said they were at base.
1: Interesting, because the maintenance man hour per flight hour on those is pretty high.
0: Yep, well, it's good to have it back. I imagine it'll be like before, they'll have nighttime capability.
1: Yeah, that always helps. Night vision systems have become so much cheaper. I'm surprised that all the helicopters don't have them. I mean, they have NVGs, but those aren't nearly as good as the FLIR systems.
0: Well, I think it's training and the additional danger.
1: Yeah, I think it's probably true. I've heard them talk about teaching new aviators to not to see in the infrared, but to identify what they're seeing on FLIR system screens.
0: Yep, you're basically seeing another color. Okay, I think I'll relay that on, because it didn't seem to show up on watch duty, so it may not be in the databases yet. KG6HSQ.
1: KJ6UMY.
2: Kilo Oscar 6, November Victor Juliet. This is Raul. What helicopter is this, the fire helicopter?
0: Yeah, it's a big Chinook that they have the capability of going at night, and they were stationed up at Fallbrook Air Park last year.
2: That's cool, so you can just drive up there and look at it?
0: Yeah, it's down at the south end, so you can't get real close to it.
2: But you could see it up there from the airport where they park and look by, on the side of the fence and see it. I wanted to see if you take a look at one of those one of these days.
0: I think it may be a bit too far away. It'd be down beyond the Aterrant parking, so it's clear down off the side at the county facility.
2: Gotcha. And you say something about watch duty tracks those things?
0: Yep, normally you didn't catch it this time if you have the higher level paid. Watch duty will show fire aircraft.
2: Gotcha. I'm interested in listening to those transmissions. What would you recommend as far as a radio-wise to listen in on those aircraft transmissions?
0: We can talk about it sometime. I don't have any great recommendations, but you can start out by listening to the internet feed.
2: That's the one that's delayed by 15 minutes?
0: Not delayed by a minute and a half, about. So go on the our website, and there's information there.
2: Oh, okay, cool. That's a Broadcastify or something like that?
0: Yeah, that's where it comes from. No matter what app you get, they're all getting it from the same source.
2: Okay, that's good to know. I thought I read somewhere there's like 15 minutes delay.
0: Nope, about a minute and a half. It kind of averages out. It has buffering for internet dropouts and stuff. So, yeah. No more than that, and it's not configurable. That's just the way the system is.
2: Roger that. Good to know. Thank you. KO6NDJ73.
0: KG6HSQ.
1: Raul, aren't you a Marine?
2: That's affirmative.
1: And you've probably flown a CH-46.
2: I have. Now, I was in recon in Okinawa.
1: Yeah, if you're a recon, well, the Chinook, the CH-47, as you probably know, is the CH-46's big brother.
2: I don't think I've seen them, but it's a big brother. Is it like the same size? Is it just a little bit bigger? I'm not sure of all the model numbers.
1: No, I think it's fairly significantly bigger than the Sea Knight, but and it's larger turret. It's an Army helicopter. They fly the CH-47s, and this is the civilian version, as they're saying, under contract for firefighting. But it looks dual rotor. It looks quite similar.
2: Yeah, I've seen them in the air, just haven't seen one up closely. And seen some of them on the internet, but I was curious. One of the reasons why I got into the ham radio stuff is, you know, this watch duty scares me sometimes when these fires are getting real close, and like, who do you talk to?
1: Well, watch duty, pulse point, listen to this repeater. Yeah, we've had our share here. As to scanners, if you want to do fire and everything is trunking, and unfortunately a lot of them start at fairly high prices. The two popular ones are Uniden SD S100 and STS200, and they both are over $600.
2: Yeah, I was looking at the SDS-150. I think it's $1,000. And yeah, you're a lot of the I think the SO and OPD, SDPD are encrypted.
1: Yeah, the SO normal traffic is encrypted. Although when they go mutual aid, you'll be able to hear them for car chases and things like that. They often are on the mutual aid channels, and you can hear them.
2: Oh, that's good to know. Yeah, I don't mind spending the money if it's going to work, but if it's just going to be an expensive brick doorstop, can't hear anything, then so what's the point? But there seems like a constant flow of ambulance or fire or police sirens going by. I live off of Green Canyon and South Mission, and I can hear all the sirens going by day and night, and I'm often curious to what's going on.
1: Oh, there's no lack of traffic. Hardly 5 minutes goes by without some traffic going out. I have two scanners behind me, and Ron has the one he links to Broadcastify, and has a lot more than I have going. I don't think the SDS-150 is quite $1,000. It is more expensive. The SDS-100 is still available. Those are portable scanners, and then the SDS-200 is a base scanner, which is what I have behind me. And there's also the Home Patrol, which is, I think it's in the same price range.
0: KG-SEC, KHSQ.
1: All right, go ahead, Ron.
0: Yeah, on the fire going by you, you can figure out what's happening by going to Pulse Point. Dispatches will be there. So on the trunking, about all you hear is local fire traffic, medical, house fires, that sort of thing. For vegetation fires, they'll be on VHF, which scanners are cheaper, and it's even you can even program your HT to hear fire traffic.
2: That's good. What's the HT?
0: Handy talkie, your handheld radio, or the better name that hams use HT and simple walkie talkie.
2: Oh, so like what I got in my hand right now?
0: Affirmative. That's all I had to add. So, but listen to the feed, and you get a good idea of what can be heard.
2: Yeah, well, good to know. Yeah, I want to maybe program those frequencies, and maybe I can get those from at the vitamin shop tomorrow. How do you like that SDS-200?
0: I don't have that model. KHSQ.
2: Yeah,
1: I have an SDS-200, and it works fine. You can buy an SDS-150 on AliExpress for $700. I wonder what that really is.
2: Because it's on AliExpress, you mean?
1: Oh, yeah. It could be fake. It could be something else advertising that. You don't know what you're going to get on AliExpress. You get whatever the Chinese want to deceive you for.
2: You know, I never thought about that. I mean, you hear it all about the Coach purses and the expensive knockoffs, but I didn't think about radios. That's a good thing to know. How would I find out, or where would I look to even know if it's genuine or not?
1: Well, I don't know if you can find out. I'm doing that search right now. Let's see. I suspect it's not. I mean, you know, if it's too good to be true, it's not. And you got to be real careful of things like never buy a phone charger that isn't from somebody like Anchor or some official source. It'll either electrocute you or burn your house down.
2: I seen a couple on eBay of those. I think it was the SDS-100.
1: Yeah, the 100 comes in at about $650 still, I think.
2: Yeah, I saw one, I think $500. I was tempted to buy it. I think I'm going to join the club here and see what might be available locally here from one of the members.
1: Yeah, was that $500 for parts, or was that just the current bid on something?
2: No, that was a buy it now.
1: Yeah, I'd look at the seller's rating and see how many sales they've made.
2: Yeah, I'd like rather getting it off Amazon if it looks too good to be true. At least at Amazon, I get some kind of protection to return it.
1: Yeah, you got to be real careful on Amazon. Now, Amazon is less reliable than, in my opinion, Amazon is less reliable than eBay if you look at the seller. And I've done probably close to 600 purchases on eBay. Amazon sells a lot of counterfeit stuff and dangerous stuff too. So I don't trust Amazon all that much. if I was going to buy a scanner, I'd buy it from one of the distributors.
2: Well, man, you really popped my bubble there. I thought I could at least trust Amazon. Yeah, I know some of the cheap stuff, like maybe car parts, your lights, headlights, and stuff. I bought stuff that, you know, doesn't quite fit right, and I look at the reviews, and hopefully, you know, they got a couple thousand reviews, and they're like 4.5 or something. But that's good to know about the radios. Me being new at this, I wouldn't even know what to look for.
1: Yeah, I always read either on Amazon or on eBay. I always read the most negative reviews.
2: Yeah, I do that too, especially if it's something expensive.
1: Yeah, you gotta be real careful. Mostly there's a reason things are selling that cheap, especially when nobody else is discounting them.
2: Yeah, so the home base, the 200, you like that one?
1: I have an STS 200. I had a home patrol, and it wore out both of its external jacks. It doesn't quite have enough speaker to drive without an external speaker. And it kind of wore those jacks out, and I attempted to repair it, and it never recovered from that.
2: How does it wear out the jacks?
1: They just lose their spring tension. You know, you're plugging a little 8-inch phone plug into them, and they're just cheap. They lose their spring tension. That's why no commercial handy talkie uses the kind of plugs we have. If you look at any police or business band radio, they use button-to-button contacts. They don't use phone jack type stuff because they wear out.
2: Yeah, gotcha. I have a Harris XG100. Just been playing with that thing, trying to learn how to use that, see what it's good for.
1: Yeah, I have no idea what that is.
2: Supposed to be some commercial or industrial radio, whatever, pick up police fans too, and supposed to be real fancy. I looked it up, and they were selling anywhere from $800 to $1,500. So picked up one cheap because some guy was selling one, and thought maybe might be worth having.
1: Well, you're not going to pick up San Diego Sheriff's Office police calls because that is encrypted, and the encryption is unique to them.
2: Yeah, affirmative. Yeah, this guy was telling me he has the encryption codes, but he said he didn't want to give it to me. He didn't want me to get in trouble.
1: Yeah, I would doubt that he does, and if he does, he'd be in one world of hurt.
2: This is KO6 NVJ. Yeah, I heard like the fine could be like $10,000 and prison time.
1: KJ6UMY for ID. I don't know what the penalty would be, but it wouldn't be good. Yeah, those police handy talkies are $6,000 radios.
2: Is that all?
1: That is a true story. You know, we, Ron and I are sheriff's volunteers, and we've used them on occasion.
2: I was thinking about doing that too. Now, if you're a volunteer sheriff, that patrol, the senior volunteer patrol, are you allowed to listen in when you're not on duty?
1: We are not senior patrol. We're auxiliary communication service. San Diego Sheriff's Office has as many volunteers as they have sworn officers. They have 900 volunteers, and we're just a 30-person organization, but we are not senior patrol.
2: So are you allowed to, if you're one of those, if you're like, do they do the background check and all that, where you're able to, I guess, get those codes and listen in?
1: Negative. They do not give us $6,000 radios. We exercise with them, but they do not leave their custody.
2: Gotcha. So you have to have their special rate. They're saying this one has the capabilities, but like you said, you got to put in the special code to unlock the encryption. And I was wondering, well, maybe if you're, I don't know, volunteer or something like that, if you listen in while you're on duty, maybe you can have that privilege to listen in when you're not on duty.
1: Well, not the way it works. First of all, it's not unlocking a code. Each department may own, these are Motorola radios, and each department can own the same radios but have different encryption codes, and that's the way it works. And the Senior Patrol, those radios are turned in. They're not taken home. They don't, and the radios they're given are locked to the groups they're involved with. They're not open to listen to every group out there.
2: I'm learning every day. That's good to know.
1: Yeah, the only thing you get is when they're doing a patch on mutual aid and they put things out on the TAC frequencies. The TAC frequencies are not encrypted. They're still part of the trunking system, but they're not encrypted.
2: Yeah, so I think now after talking to you guys a little bit more and learning more about which scanner to get, I'd like to pick up a scanner.
1: STS-100 is about $650. The STS-150 is about $950, and I haven't looked up the 200 recently. But they're, you know, all those are fairly pricey. I think the 200 is about in the same price range as the Home Patrol. Home Patrol's got nice touchscreen and things like that, but I don't think it's quite as durable as the 100 and 200.
2: Now that 200 you have, is it portable enough where you can put it in your car and use it in your car?
1: Yeah, it is capable. It, in fact, it has a plug on the back where you can wire it to the ignition, where it goes on and off with the car's ignition.
2: Gotcha. Yeah, I think I'd probably end up picking up a 100 or 150. Maybe I'll look for one used. Any other members might have one for sale?
1: Highly doubtful. Those are current issue, and anybody that has one's probably hanging on to it. Also, as you can see, the ones used on eBay sell virtually for the price of a new scanner.
2: Yeah, I noticed that. So I'll probably end up buying a new one.
1: Yeah, that way you get the warranty, etc. KJ620MY for ID.
2: KO6NBJ for ID.
1: And I've got to get out of here, so I'm going to catch up with you tomorrow morning. I'll say 73KJ620MY.
2: Roger that at the donut shop. KO6NBJ 73.

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BLS response, fall, engine 111, and medic 111. 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
0: Fire's extinguished, we'll be conducting overall.
1: Fire extinguished, 1903.

San Marcos, Assault, Engine 141, and RA-141. Stage days in San Marcos, at 517 West San Marcos Boulevard, Room 145.

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Motel 6 1103 and Coast HWY. At 1103, North Coast Highway.

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1: 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Engine 111 and RA110 at 274 West Clemens Lane.

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0: Humane, we've requested you for 429 West San Ysidro Boulevard. They're asking if you might have an ETA as of yet. They're waiting for you to make entry.
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0: San Diego PD on County Call for Humane Society. Go for Humane. Humane, just an update on the address for our South Bay call. We gave you 429 West Tennessee Trail. It'll actually be 418 West Tennessee Trail.
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1: Good.
0: Yeah, I'm with SL, confirming you've located the subject at Wells Fargo.
1: Yeah, that is affirmative. And, assume ETOH, and we're going to take him on a transport. You can cancel SCSO.
0: Yeah, stand by there. SO's in route.
1: Yeah, copy that.

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1: Traffic for Ranger 111.
0: Yeah, Battalion 111. Can you give me a call myself?

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Stage, at 1056, North Escondido Boulevard.

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At Marone Road and Jefferson Street.

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Traffic collision motorcycle. Engine 216 and RA 216. At State Route 76 eastbound in Melrose Drive.

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ALS response, fall, truck 235, and medic 235, Summerfield Place, at 1350, South El Camino Real, room 17.

We're on scene at the reported location. Do we have contact with an RP that can give us a little bit more information about which particular loading dock it is before we attempt to identify it?

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0: Page 125, we're still attempting to get further information. The initial report came from Sheriff. We have the RP phone number now in the call notes.
1: Copy. SO just rolled up. I'm going to face-to-face with SO, and then we should advise.
0: Copy, 125.
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you'll please on county call for a SIG alert. Garnett Avenue will be closed in both directions between Donaldson Drive and Soledad Mountain Road for the next 2 hours. And San Diego Police with a SIG alert on county call. Garnett Avenue will be closed in both directions between Donaldson Drive and Soledad Mountain Road. And San Diego Police with a SIG alert on county call.

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BLS response. 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

0: 3367 for Major 169.
1: Yeah, go ahead, 169.
0: We're pulling up behind you. Do you guys need us up there?
1: Hey, that's a negative. It's pretty tight up here. You guys can cancel. There's nothing, no odor, but we're still investigating. But you guys can cancel.
0: I copy that. Engine 169 will cancel.

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0: 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You can show us available UTL.
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1: If you can continue.

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Squad 162? 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

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ALS response. Abdominal pain. Engine 213 and RA213. Navigation center. At 3131 Oceanside Boulevard.

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Leucadia Pizzeria. At 335, South Coast Highway 101.

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0: Northbound, engine 123. 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This is the gray or black four-door Honda Accord heading west on Vista Way. The bike was still in the hood of the car when it left. Northbound, check 126.
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0: 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Truck 126, name is update from SF.
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City Police on County call. Update regarding SIG alerts at Garnett Avenue and Donaldson Drive. The SIG alert will continue to be in effect until about 0200 hours. Both or Garnett Avenue will be closed in both directions between Donaldson Drive and Soledad Mountain Road until 0200 hours. San Diego Police clear.

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0: NORTHCOM, IA-126. There's two ambulances attached to this call. Is the RA canceled?
1: RA-126, we had reconfigured the call and it added ALS. We were going to ask engine 122, break engine 122 north. Engine 122, the alarm company said the patient was on the floor and could not get up, but did state they fell. Would you like the BLS to continue and cancel the RA?
2: Go ahead and add the BLS.
1: Happy break. RA-126, you can cancel.

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1: Copy.

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1: Fort Thomas, J-122, did the alarm company say where the patient is?
0: NJ-122, your last transmission cut out. Can you repeat your last?
1: Did the alarm company say where the patient is in the house?
0: Negative. They did not indicate where, just that he was on the floor.

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1: RA-271 in quarters.

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Apartment 3.

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Traffic collision. Engine 161. Top of the grade. At Valley Center Road and Woods Valley Road.

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1: Negative, just stated the information between Lake Holford and Woods Valley.
0: Copy, we've done the whole stretch, we don't see anything. And Medic 71 canceled.
1: Okay, Medic 71 canceled.
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0: North Carolina, Mitch 161. That we did find a disabled vehicle and stopped and found that this gentleman was in a vehicle accident. I'll give you an address. He is going to require CHP for a report, but he's not injured, so I don't need a medic in it. Stand by for the address.
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At 1903, South Coast Highway,

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1: 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Engine 212 RA 101, cancel.

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ALS response. 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At 6051, Paseo Alameda.

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0: No, I'm calling you 262.
1: 262.
0: I'm coming to 262. We're in the area with the sheriff. Unable to locate. Do you have any further from the RP?
1: Negative. All info is from sheriff.

Oceanside. Traffic collision. Engine 214, engine 121, and RA 214. Westbound 78 east of El Camino Real. At westbound 78 east of El Camino Real.

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ALS response. Chest pain. Engine 132 and RA 132. At 2300, Carol Lane.

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Traffic collision. Engine 216 and RA216 at 1400 North Santa Fe Avenue.

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BLS response, SIG person. 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

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Building 220192, Room 121. Respond on Fire Command 1 Tech 1, 10 Mile 0118.

0: 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Engine RA-271 on scene investigating.
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2: Dito. ALS response. Breathing problems. Engine 136 and RA-131. Comfort in Escondido. At 1290 West Valley Parkway. Room 316.

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Marcos, ALS response, a known problem, engine 141, and RA-141, Buffalo Wild Wings San Marcos W San Marcos Boulevard, at 1010, West San Marcos Boulevard.

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Building 6220 Bravo 1. Building 6220 Bravo 1. Third floor pool station, elevator lobby. Respond on fire command 2, TAC 2, 10-0134.

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Engine 211. 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At North Cleveland Street in Mission Avenue.

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San Diego Police canceling the Fiddler for Garnett Avenue and Donaldson Drive in Pacific Beach area. So please clear on county call.

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Engine 136, and RA-131. 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
0: Yeah, accidental activation.
1: Northbound, probably accidental activation.

Fallbrook, breathing problems, engine 111, and RA110, Springbrook Apartments, at 435, Alturas Road, apartment 206.

Oceanside, Assault, Engine 218, and BLS 213, Calvary Chapel Oceanside Stage, at 3715 Oceanic Way.

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Respond on fire, command 1 TAC 1, 10 minus 0251.

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ALS response. Sick person. Engine 132 and RA-132 at 1960 East Grand Avenue, Apartment 34.

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ALS response, chest pain, engine 211, and RA211, at 226 South Clementine Street.

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A known problem. Engine 101 and RA 101. 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At 343 Beach Avenue.

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Chevron. At Birmingham Drive and Interstate 5 southbound.

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Engine 218 and RA214. 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

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BLS response, fall. Engine 214, and BLS 213. At 3662, Seaflower Lane.

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BLS response. Sick person. Engine 216. And BLS 217. Sunrise of Oceanside. At 4845. Mesa Drive. Room 203.

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A known problem. Engine 142, and RA-145. At 2021, Sequoia Street.

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At Tyson Street and South Myers Street.

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ALS response. Heart problems. Engine 137. And RA 137. At 1235, East Grand Avenue. Apartment 280.

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ALS response. Breathing problems. Engine 102 and RA 102 at 2370 La Costa Avenue.

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0: Put it in this copy stage, just confirming we're not canceled. It's a MDC stage, SDSO is taking over call.
1: Copy, thanks for that. What that meant was the call takers informing all of us here that Sheriff's is taking over the questioning, not the call itself, but thank you.
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1: 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We'll provide additional information. Sheriff's is handling the questioning at this point.

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1: 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You can go ahead and cancel VID. 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
1: Copy that. 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
0: Be en route to 339 Flower Hill Way in San Marcos. We have units 97. If I see that there's a mother and two bobcat cubs in the backyard of residence.
1: Are they injured?
0: I don't see any contacts that they're injured. The reporting party was concerned due to juveniles in the area being unsupervised.
1: The info?
0: Will be a Kelly Solomon and phone number 619-380-1360. Our unit did advise that one is detained in the RP's residence and the others had hopped over into the adjacent residence.
1: Are you on scene?
0: Affirm.
1: You know that our best advice is to scare them away.
0: Tougher.
1: We can only assist if they're injured.
0: Tougher.
1: I will be calling the RP. You mean clear?
0: Tougher.
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1: Switching.
0: Situation at 339 Flower Hill Way. Our unit is advising that the bobcat is unable to hop over the fence to get back over. The fence is too tall. Would you guys be able to respond out?
2: Person, engine 132 and RA132, Tuscan Hills, at 3141 East Valley Parkway, apartments 125.
1: I'm on the phone with the RP, so I'm going to advise her on what to do.
0: So far.
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Traffic collision. Engine 212 and RA105. At 1738 Machado Street.

Oceanside. Traffic collision. Engine 213 and RA213 at Rancho Del Oro Road and Oceanside Boulevard.

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1: And RA 131 at 635 West 6th Avenue.

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BLS response, fall. Engine 217, and BLS 217. 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Parking lot.

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ALS response. Sick person. Engine 137. And RA 137. At 1124, East 3rd Avenue.

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BLS response. Fall. Engine 125 and BLS 125. Ocean Hill Senior Living. At 4500 Cannon Road. MIG 3.

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Engine 142 and RE-142. 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

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BLS response, headache. 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Sunrise of Oceanside. S4845, Mesa Drive. Room 134.

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San Marcos, ALS response, abdominal pain, engine 106, and RA-106, at 1816, Sheridan Way.

0: 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Engine 143 and RA-143. 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

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Engines, 212, 217, 101, and 218, truck 217, and RA101. At 1513, California Street.

RA-101, confirm response, RA-101. RA-101, confirm response, RA-101. RA-118, cancel engine, 218, cancel.

0: 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Nothing showing, investigating. Here's all. Residents are out.
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1944, I'm at a 25, 6% off response. The Ocasanita Thousand Trails, 11053, Highway 79, Refontaine Golf and Hotel.

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44-minute activity, 6 Hemorrhage, Delta response, Green Valley Campground, near Highway 79, 11,000 block, from Tangalton Hotel.

Rancho Santa Fe. BLS response. Sick person. Engine 263. And medic 261. At 15,557. Churchill Downs.

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Engine 131. And RA-131. Villa Escondido Apartments. At 511 East Grand Avenue. 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

abdominal pain, engine 115, engine 151, and medic 114, 76 and 15, at 4795, state route 76.

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0: 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Your discretion if you'd like to continue to stage or not.
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1: 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We clear the area on 76 from South Mission, 76 all the way to Horse Creek Ranch, 76. Still UPL. Do you have anything further?
0: Engine 115, we have no further. I will contact CHP, and thanks for your patience, by the way.
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0: potentially southbound 15 off ramp to the 76. 115, did you copy? Possibly southbound 15 off ramp to the 76.
1: Asia 115, copy. What advisory, see anything?
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0: 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Truck 126, go ahead with the traffic.

0: 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Truck 126, go ahead.
1: Truck 126, no traffic.
0: 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Any other units on Fort Charlie?
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San Marcos. Traffic collision. Engine 141, truck 141, and RA-141. Eastbound 78 east of Fenlas Posis Road. At eastbound 78 east of Fenlas Posis Road.

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ALS response, back pain, engine 218, and RA 214. At 1432, Peacock Boulevard.

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1: Go for 115.
0: 115, the patient called back. I have him landline. They are the exit southbound 15 to the 76. The vehicle's pulled over. Correct description, black Tesla.
1: Lost me, copy. We're about 2 minutes out on southbound 15.
0: Copy. Southbound
2: Medic 115.
0: Go ahead.
2: Southbound Medic 115, confirming the new address. Patient's supposed to do 69 Tumbleweed Lane.

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2: 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Engine 121 and BLS-126 will be transported to Tri-City.
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0: 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Go ahead, make southbound 15, get off at 76.
1: Medic 114, copy, southbound. Get off on 76.
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1: 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It looks like CHD's there. We can handle you guys. Cancel that. We won't get stuck in traffic.
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0: 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We're stuck in the fast lane behind the closure. It might be quicker to push up the right.
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0: 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It's getting those like me and AMA. We can hold on to additional RA.
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1: DAS, it's Sheriff. Can you switch to County Tech 1?
0: On County Tech 1?
1: DAS, it's Sheriff. Can you please start to Golden Top Road and Thornmint Road in Forest Ranch? It's for a Husky and a German Shepherd walked inside of a van. And watching.
0: Can you advise of the cross streets again, please?
1: It's Golden Top Road and Thornmint Road.
0: Are the animals in distress?
1: Affirm, they're locked inside of a van.
0: Do we have owner information, and are your deputies en route?
1: We're already on scene. There is a license plate attached to the call, if you want me to provide that to you. It's a South Dakota plate of 19 yellow Frank 372, a white Dodge Ram van.

0: Atreus to Dais, the deputies can see them, but it is a cargo van, so they're unable to see if they have access to any water.
1: Or we'll put this call in, and we'll have an officer en route.
0: 10-4, would you like our event number?
1: Paper.
0: The event number is E as in Edward, 10698674.
1: 10-4, thank you.
0: Chair's clear.

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ALS response. 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Truck 141 and RA 144. 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At 1215 Grand Avenue.

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Hemorrhage. Engine 262. Fairbanks Square 16,060. At 16,060, Potomac Ridge Road. 137.

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Traffic collision north of details. 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At 1123, White Sands Drive.

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At 1123, White Sands Drive.

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0: Front scene, we have one vehicle, moderate damage. Doesn't appear anybody's trapped. We'll be investigating.
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0: Yeah, can you hold traffic at the top and not let them come down? We got the road blocked in both directions.
2: Hi, copy. We're attempting to get in position and two cars snuck by. Well, I'll have to get out of there.
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2: 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I saw 10 bucks on.

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0: Okay.

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0: 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We've got three souls, company flight following in 2 hours of fuel.
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Carl Fett, ALS response, unconscious, engine 106, and RA-103, at 2728, Mama Court. Nevis, natural gas line break inside residential, Battalion 233, engines, 231, 232, and 104, truck 241, and medic 232, at 203, Alexander Court.

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0: North Town Battalion 233 is on the scene of a small two-story single family. Nothing showing. We'll be investigating. Looks like all residents are outside. We'll go ahead and establish Alexander IC. Continue on.
1: Battalion 233, Northcom copies you on scene of a small two-story single-family dwelling. Nothing showing. Investigating. All occupants are out. Continuing the balance, establishing Alexander IC.
2: Alexander IC, engine 233, staged.
0: Go ahead and gear up. You can get the front door, bring your gas monitor.

0: North County, Alexander IC.
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0: 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We do have a floater of gas in the interior of the structure. All occupants are out. I'm going to go ahead and keep engine 233 and the next engine incoming, and you can cancel the meter.
1: Alexander, I see Northland copy. 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Is still an order of gas inside of the structure. You're going to keep engine 233 and the next incoming engine. All other units can cancel. Engine 232, continue. 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
0: Negative.
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1: 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We are staffing brush 34 currently, which apparatus is responsible.

0: Cesar, Cesar 45.
1: ALS response. Traumatic injuries.
0: 45, bro. Fire's on command. Go for it, 45.
2: Way, looks like the fire's headed up in that direction. I got you. Now, we're over across down here. We're at 34. Which apparatus do you want to respond to? 34 or engine 45?
0: You tell me type 1 and each of you go up there.
2: Copy. Metro from engine 45. You copy that direction? Engine 45, is this a negative? 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Engine 45, Metro copies. Is truck 45 able to step rush?

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advise, I think you can update fires now about a quarter acre. 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I'm going to continue our resources. They can also advise STG fires moving up towards their property.

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0: 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Your discretion is staged. You have RA123 staged.
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0: Is your internet up?
1: Yes, mine is.
0: Mine isn't.
1: Oh, not a good time.
0: Yep, may have to see if I can work. Well, I got two backup plans at least.
1: Yeah, your cell modem and Starlink?
0: Yep, Starlink's taking care of the streaming, but I know how big of a load it will take without knocking me off since I'm on the standby.
1: Yeah, what's your cell phone plan?
0: It's a pay as I go.
1: Well, at some expense, it'll probably accommodate you. I would rather have the, in Mercy, I'd rather have the pay as you go rather than get shut off like I have in the past.
0: Yep. So we'll see. I'll do some testing here.
1: Yeah, I'm less than inspired by Spectrum's performance this year. At least when AT&T's down, they give me credit. I think I'll hammer on Spectrum for some credit for all their downtime this year.
0: Yeah, well, mine, since they got the upgrade straightened out, it's been pretty good. So, don't know what happened. We will see if it gets fixed in time to make a difference. KG6HSQ.
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1: 30, Tinker 71, Tinker 122, official response, fire exists in the area of 9060 Friars Road, Connecticut Sequence 1428.

0: copy. Responding. Copter 11, MD1, post test. Daniel, Copter 11, it's canceled from the prior temperature and collected. CPU 1355.
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Engine 215, and BLS 213, at 4422, San Joaquin Street. 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ALS response, breathing problems. Engine 262, and Medic 262, at 9992, Fox Valley Way.

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BLS response. 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Engine 251, and Medic 251. 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

Engine 279, RA278, allergic reactions, San Jose State Beach. It's going to be on the top of Trail 4, on the top of Trail 4. Respond on Command 2, TAC 2, timeout 1420.

0: 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Apartment 23.
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1: 56, breathing problem, currently response, 2762, Highway 78, response on echo, 10 foxtrot.

Escondido. ALS response. Chest pain. 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And RA-133. 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At 550. West Washington Avenue. Fallbrook. BLS response. Sick person. Engine 112. And Medic 111. At 698. Elm Tree Lane. BLS response. Sick person. Engine 111. And RA-110. Pineview Apartments. At 1101. 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
0: 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We have a history of assault at this address. Patient did not report an assault this time, but they were not answering questions. Additionally, patient says she has two violent dogs and reported that she had put them away, but again, she's a little incoherent. Sheriff is en route. Your discretion to stage.
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3: 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Chunk 126, and RA 126, at 900, North Citrus Avenue, Unit 13.
2: So this is going to be the furthest house, like the second house on the property. 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
0: 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I think you're already aware, but the RP is requesting you not alert the primary neighbors in the main house.
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4: Northbound, did you have traffic for Engine 111?
0: Engine 111, just confirming the sheriff's on scene with you.
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0: Copy.

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ALS response. Sick person. 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And medic 114. Silvergate Fallbrook Building A. At 420, Elbrook Drive. 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
0: 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Are you responding from quarters?
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0: Was SO able to get an apartment number?
1: 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We're on phone with them. 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

0: Engine 121, you should see a sheriff's deputy pulling up now. No apartment number at this time. Mother's not answering her phone.
1: Was the RP at home or at a different location?
2: Sheriff, the original RP was the father. He's not on the scene. Sheriff was trying to contact the mother, but wasn't able to.

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0: 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Unknown if these are related, but I looked at the premise history notes. We do have another vomiting call at the same address, apartment 8. There is no other information about the patient, such as age, just like this call here. So again, apartment 8 for the previous call that occurred September 18th of 2025.
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0: And 121 further. Further information on apartment 8. The zip code also is the same on the two numbers, so unknown if they're related, but possible.
1: We made contact with the residents at apartment 8. That was not the one.
0: 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We have no further.

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Engine 141 and RA-141 at 405 East Olive Street. 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

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La Marie Mata State, San Marcos. At 1175. La Marie Road. Space 102.

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I pissed away in South Nevada Street.